There's the Four Seasons, December 1963. Hi there, Bird, checking in for this Friday, August 7th, 2026. Great to have you along. All the way, the Miracles, down Chad and Jeremy.

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0: Four tops, it ain't no woman like the one I've got. You've got the Spinners, Gary Puckett and the Union Gap, Simon and Garfunkel, and more coming up next.
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America and Sister Golden Hair. Time to let her hair down. It's Friday. Bird serving things up. David Bowie on the way now. Tom Jones.

0: there's David Bowie and Changes. Don't change that dial, though, because Chicago, Neil Diamond, the Beach Boys, and more delights on the way next.
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How sweet it is, Friday, and Bird here serving up all this great music. Three Dog Night coming up now. Sly and the Family Stone.

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0: 399, Mama told me not to come, but I'm so glad you did. On the way, the guess who? Johnny Rivers, Gloria Gaynor, and more. You'll be glad you stayed.
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Friday, Bird serving things up. So glad you're here. The Eagles on the way now. 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

0: The Eagles, Take It to the Limit. More of the soundtrack of your life on the way from Billy Joel, Frankie Valli, Linda Ronstadt, and more. Do stay close.
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0: There's Frankie Valli. 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I don't blame you. More timeless classics straight ahead. The Beatles, James Brown, Alive and Kicking. 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

0: The Beatles, Sgt. Pepper's Lonely Hearts Club Band. Wow, it is that time already. My name is Bird, and I must fly for today, but I will be back soon. Until then, do find, like, and follow me on Facebook and Instagram. Bird Radio, Bird with a Y, would be honored and thrilled. More of the greatest music ever made is on the way next. 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

My name is Dusty. It's so good to be with you. There's Jim Croce, Bad Bad Leroy Brown, as we go into the weekend with stuff like Aretha Franklin and The Temptations and Rolls Royce. And right now, this is called Love Can Make You Happy, and it's by Mercy.

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0: Ah, there you go. The Temptations with My Girl. Let's go back into history on this date and see what happened. We'll go back to this date, 1929. It was on this date in 1929 that Germany's Graf Zeppelin, it was a dirigible, a blimp, whatever you want to call it, took off from Lakehurst, New Jersey on its first round-the-world flight. Took it 3 weeks. And it set a record for global circumnavigation. Took off this date, 1929.
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That was Twist and Shout by the Beatles. I got some good stuff coming up from Gary Puckett. We got Chicago. We got ABBA. I'm Dusty. We got Jennifer Juniper right now. This is by Donovan. Jennifer.

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1: I want it!

I'm Dusty. That was Barry White. It's called Never, Never Gonna Give You Up. What do we got on the way? Well, we got Stephen Stills, Love the One You're With, Pure Prairie League's Amy, Don't Let Me Be Misunderstood by the Animals. All that's coming up. Right now, it's one called Still the One. This is from

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0: Amy from Pure Prairie League. All right, let's go back into history on this date and see what happened. We're going to go back to this date in 1588. It was on this date in 1588, the invincible Spanish Armada was vinced. Yeah, the Spanish Armada was defeated this date, 1588.
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0: There's Johnny Nash. I can see clearly now. I almost called him Johnny Cash. All right, today is National Garage Sale
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0: That's called Sunshine of Your Love. It's by Cream. I got to take a pause right here, but I'll tell you what I'll do for you. Coming up, I've got one queued up, ready to go, from Blues Inn.
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That was the Fireballs. It's called Bottle of Wine. I got Ad-Libs, the Hollies, the Beatles, all that headed your way. I'm Dusty. This is called It's Only Rock and Roll. It's by the Rolling Stones.

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0: That's the Hollies, Long Cool Woman. Back into history on this date, let's go back to 1988. Doesn't seem that long ago to me, but to some people, it's more than a lifetime. And it was on this date in 1988 that the lights went on at Wrigley Field. Chicago Cubs had their first night game in the history of Wrigley Field this date, 1988.
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0: My Maria, there's B.W. Stevenson. Got to take a break, but tell you what I'll do. I'll play one for you coming up that includes the lines, "Cast my memory back there, Lord. Sometimes I'm overcome thinking about it." That's coming up for you. It's done by Van Morrison.
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My name is Dusty. That was Spirit in the Sky from Norman Greenbaum. Let's check out the rest of the hour. How about Sugar Sugar from the Archies? Rod Stewart, You're in My Heart. American Woman from the Guess Who. A lot of good stuff. Here we go now, a song called Use Me from

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0: Easy to sing along with that one, no doubt about it. There you go with the Fortunes, and you got that right. Here comes that rainy day feeling again. Hope that's not the case for you today. Back to it in a moment or two, and thanks for letting us be a part of your day today so we can play these great oldies for you, keep you entertained, and maybe help your day pass a little bit quicker if you're going through some rough things right there, or maybe doing a little work. Maybe the work will go faster, too. Hold Your Head Up. Got that for you with Argent right around the corner, and Eddie Floyd on the way for you with Knock on Wood. Not that far away for
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0: Definitely a little town outside of San Antone right there, talking about China Grove, and a good way to put it. Boy, that's a memory maker for sure right there. The Doobie Brothers helping us out. They say that about 13% of passengers admit that this is the most annoying thing that a driver does, steering their vehicle right there with their knees. I've been in a few vehicles like that where I've seen them do that. And boy, I tell you, it makes me feel very uncomfortable when I see it. So if you're doing that, please stop that act right there and that practice. Be safe. Get those hands on the wheel, all right, instead of your knees. Back to it, Steppenwolf and Born to be Wild, just moments
1: Here's
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0: Good way to put it, and I like the way they're singing it, too. Player right there, baby, come back, if you would. A little begging and pleading going on for sure. I Got a Name on the way for you with Jim Croce. Just moments away, get you all the details going that direction. And the Beach Boys waiting in the wings.
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0: Well, good mountaintop morning, Sanford, North Carolina. And to everyone out there, good morning to you. Welcome to another broadcast of the Mountaintop Morning Program. I am Jeff Mazingo, pastor of Miracle Baptist Church, right here in lovely Sanford, North Carolina. And we thank God for allowing us to bring this program to you 6 days a week, Monday through Saturday at about this same time. And we call this the Mountaintop Morning Program because it does not matter where you might be in life. If you'll take just a little while to think about the grace and the goodness of God, it can lift you out of the valley and place you high on the mountaintop. And that is our purpose, is to help you start your day in a positive way, thinking on the good things of God. We do have three objectives for each broadcast. We want to exhort sinners to get saved, we want to encourage the saints of God, and we want to exalt our Savior, Jesus Christ. And so we're glad to have you with us this morning. We invite you to join us now as we head on up to the mountaintop. If you're able to do so, open your Bibles to Psalm 18. Psalm 18, that'll be our text this morning. And if you can't get your Bibles out right now, that's okay. You stay safe, whatever you might be doing. Just keep your radio tuned in and listen for a while as we visit on the mountaintop. Let's go to the Lord in prayer. Father, we do thank you for this good day you've given us. Thank you for this broadcast. We pray that you'd bless in it. Bless everyone who hears it, Lord. Each and every one of them out there, meet their needs, watch over them, protect them. And Lord, we just trust that you'd be with us now as we turn to your word. We ask you bless the reading and preaching of your word. Give us what we need there. We'll thank you for it. It is in Jesus Christ's name we pray. Amen. Amen. All right, listeners, I'm going to my Bible now. Psalm 18. Psalm 18. Now, we're going to start reading in verse 4. Psalm 18, verse 4. So join me here. A lot of text and a lot to say. We've got to move very quickly today, so hang on. Psalm 18, verse 4, the Bible says, "The sorrows of death compassed me, and the floods of ungodly men made me afraid. The sorrows of hell compassed me about. The snares of death prevented me. In my distress I called upon the Lord and cried unto my God. He heard my voice out of his temple, and my cry came before him, even into his ears. Then the earth shook and trembled, the foundations also of the hills moved and were shaken, because he was wroth. There went up a smoke out of his nostrils, and fire out of his mouth devoured. Coals were kindled by it. He bowed the heavens also, and came down, and darkness was under his feet. And he rode upon a cherub, and did fly. Yea, he did fly upon the wings of the wind. He made darkness his secret place. His pavilion round about him were dark waters and thick clouds of the skies. At the brightness that was before him, his thick clouds passed, hailstones and coals of fire. The Lord also thundered in the heavens, and the highest gave his voice, hailstones and coals of fire. Yea, he sent out his arrows and scattered them, and he shot out lightnings and discomfited them. Then the channels of waters were seen, and the foundations of the world were discovered at thy rebuke, O Lord, at the blast of the breath of thy nostrils. He sent from above, he took me, he drew me out of many waters. He delivered me from my strong enemy and from them which hated me, for they were too strong for me. They prevented me in the day of my calamity, but the Lord was my stay. He brought me forth also unto a large place. He delivered me because he delighted in me." He delighted in me. Amen. We're going to stop right there this morning. Now, if we were to go back and look at the title given to us in our Bible of this psalm, it says to the chief musician. It's a song, a poem, maybe set to music. It's a psalm of David, written by David. It says it's in the day that the Lord delivered him from all his enemies. And it goes on to say, and the hand of Saul. And so this, what was going on with David, maybe when he was thinking about or when he was writing this, this may have been one of his numerous escapes or victories that he had in his life, but very likely this could have occurred. This could have been talking about what happened after King Saul had died, the one who had been trying to kill David for a good period of time there. But Psalm 18, it is one of the longest psalms, and if I was going to preach this whole psalm, and it's a long one, but if I was going to preach the whole thing, I'd probably give a title to the message, A Song of God's Goodness, because you've got God's goodness given to us in this whole psalm. But in our text we read today, verses 4 through 19, we give the title to today's message, God's Deliverance. God's Deliverance. Now in verses 1 through 3, if we were to go back and look, we would see David, he's looking to God's merits. But in our text today, verses 4 through 19, we see David is recounting God's mighty deliverance. And I will say God is still the same God, folks. It doesn't matter how bad our situation might be, might appear, might actually be. God can deliver anyone, anytime, as he sees fit. Amen? Even in mighty ways, like we see in Psalm 18, what we read today. The message, very quickly here, we want to highlight three things that we see in our text regarding God's deliverance of David. And this ought to encourage us, give us reason to trust in God, to praise God, and tell others about his goodness. And so God's deliverance. Let's see these three things very quickly. Verses 4 through 6, we see the first kind of thing we want to highlight. Verses 4 through 6, we see a terrible distress. David, he was in a very bad way, very bad circumstances, and it caused him great anxiety, sorrow, and pain. And verses 4 through 5, we see that David, he's surrounded. He feels like he's about to be overcome by the threats of death, by wicked men, by his enemies and their traps. And David is afraid. This great warrior David, he was afraid. But verse 6, amen. In that type of situation, David called out to God, and God heard him. And I want to say for us today, whoever you are, wherever you are today, we too can find ourselves in great distress, bad situations, troubles, surrounded by evil. And this can cause us anxiety, sorrow, and fear. But we too need to look to God and call out to God. He's the only real help that any of us can count on. Amen. So we see, first of all, that terrible distress. But then verses 6 through 15, we see total dominion, God's total dominion over everything. Hey folks, God is still on the throne, amen? He still rules and he can intervene anytime, anywhere, and that's why it's so necessary for you and me, for everyone, to look to him in our distress and really look to him at all times. First of all, we see in verse 6, we see God's complete knowledge is displayed. His complete knowledge is displayed. His knowledge over every aspect of his domain. There's nothing hidden from God. God hears prayer. That's right, he does. And he can hear our prayers all the way in heaven from wherever we are. He can hear our prayer. And he's attentive to us, especially to those who are his. And I say our prayers, they don't have to pass through anyone or anything else. Amen. And so that means that there doesn't have to be any delay in God's response when he hears our prayers. But then we also see this thought about this total dominion of God. We see God's anger. We see his anger over anyone who would dare to threaten one of his, one that he loves so much. Verse 7, the earth shook, the foundations of the hills were moved, and it was because of God's anger. Verse 8, we see God's wrath was hot. Smoke came out of his nostrils, fire out of his mouth. Coals were kindled by it. So we see God's anger there. We also see God's power displayed. His power displayed. Verse 9, we see his power over the heavens. He bowed the heavens. He brought darkness there. Verse 10, we see God's power even over the angels. He's riding on a cherub. I want to say God, those angels, God's, the angels serve God, amen? And he can direct them and have them do whatever he wants. The angels serve God. And we see God's also got power over wind. He flew upon the wings of the wind. And both of these, just thought about the cherub and the wind. It shows his power and control over those, but it also shows us the swiftness with which God can act when he chooses to do so. And we see this thought about God's power displayed. We see God's power is demonstrated over and through the use of creation, verses 11 through 15. The darkness and the storms that God brought about. The dark clouds, the hail, the coals of fire that fell down. The thunder that God caused to roar. God's arrows, the lightnings that came down. And we see the effects of all of this on the enemy. They were scattered. They were discomfited. They were defeated there. And even the waters were pushed back. The earth was moved and exposed. Maybe there was an earthquake there. But all of this, notice, all of this came about just at the breath of God's nostrils. There was little to no effort on God's part to make all these tremendous things happen that we read about. And so we find that in our text, this portion we're looking at here, we see God's response shows his total dominion. We see this, his great power is demonstrated. We see everything is at his disposal, and there's no one and nothing that can withstand him. Nothing's hidden from him, and he's angered when one of his are threatened, and he can act suddenly and violently to come to their aid when needed. Folks, God is eternal. He's the same always. And so his dominion is never ending. He rules over everything for all time. And that includes right now today. He's still in control today. He's still got total dominion today. Amen? And then lastly, we've got to finish this up pretty quickly. Verses 16 through 19, we see a tremendous deliverance. A tremendous deliverance. God's deliverance of David. Verse 16, we see that God sent from above, and he drew David out of many waters, many troubles. God from above reached down and drew David out. Verse 17, God delivered David from a strong enemy, an enemy that hated David, an enemy that was too strong for David. And in verse 18, we see in David in his day of calamity. Maybe he was at one of his worst and weakest points in his life, he felt like. And in that day, those enemies, they prevented David. They confronted him. They were in front of him. They were in his way. But praise God, the Lord was his stay. The Lord was his support. Amen. In verse 19, we see God brought David forth. He didn't just protect him and leave him there in that troubled situation. But eventually, when it was in God's time, God delivered David and brought him forth. And he brought him forth, notice, into a large place. He brought him into a better place, a wonderful place, a blessed place. Why? Because God delighted in David. God loved David. And we see a special relationship here, though. David looked to God. He trusted in God, and he sought to live for God. And again, he is the same God today, folks. And that's a tremendous thought, that his deliverance is still available to us today. God can still hear us, and God can still respond, and he does respond, especially to his own, and you can be one of his if you'll call out to him in faith. That's what the gospel, as we say it, is all about, the good news. You got to enter into a relationship with God through faith. Now, we understand we all come into this world as sinners, lost and separated from God because of sin, and you can't save yourself. But God loved us enough to send his Son, Jesus Christ, to come to this world and die to pay for our sins. And God will save any and all who will believe on Jesus Christ as their Savior. And when he saves you, he takes you and receives you as one of his children. And that's a tremendous thing, that you can become a child of God. Amen? Psalm 18, verses 4 through 19 shows God's mighty deliverance of David. And it uses some dramatic images there. And he is the same God. And he can keep or deliver us in more subtle ways, subdued ways, quiet ways, if that's what he wants to do. But make no mistake about it, God is God. He is in control. He's not limited. And he can deliver in mighty, sudden, dramatic, powerful ways if that's what he chooses to do. David illustrates that for us. Does not matter, folks. It does not matter what we face, the size, the scope of our troubles, the enemy or numbers of enemies that we face. God is the creator of all. He is greater than all, and he can deliver us from all. That includes he can deliver us from our greatest problem, sin. But you need to trust in Christ and accept his payment for your sin, and God can deliver you even from that, the power of sin and the penalty of sin. You trust in God today for salvation. Trust in Christ first. And then let's trust in God for all else. And we can go forward being encouraged, knowing that we too can call out for God's mighty deliverance. That is the message for us today, and we appreciate you being with us. Now, as we get to the end of today's broadcast, we do want to again thank God for this opportunity to be with you. We thank you for taking the time to spend with us this morning. We give you an invitation to come out and pay us a visit at Miracle Baptist Church. We're located at 830 Harvey Falk Road here in Sanford, and our service times are Sunday school at 10 a.m., Sunday morning service at 11 a.m., Sunday evenings at 6 p.m., Wednesday night prayer meeting at 6 p.m., and we've got a great congregation. They love God and love people. You come see us if you can. If you're already a member of a good church, you be faithful to that work. But if you'd like to contact our church, the phone number is 919-499-1722. Our time's gone again today. This is Brother Jeff signing off, and I look forward to meeting with you again for the next Mountaintop Morning. Amen.
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0: 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Welcome into the Saturday morning edition of the Swap Shop here on AM 1050, WWGP and 95.1 FM. George here taking your calls on this beautiful Saturday morning in the Sanford area, the 8th of August, 2026. 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The Swap Shop, it's open. 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Swap Shop 1050. Good morning. You're on the air. All right, let's try that again. Swap Shop 1050. Good morning. You're on the air. All right, sounds like maybe they are not quite ready yet with their items. Hopefully, they will call us back here at 919-775-1050. The Swap Shop phone lines, again, they are open. 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And it certainly will be a nice afternoon as well for today. Look for sunny skies this afternoon. It'll be a hot one today with a high near 93. Slight chance of showers or thunderstorm this afternoon is about 30%. So chance of rain today is very small, but we'll keep our fingers crossed. There will be a few showers out there. Certainly could use the rain. It has been certainly extremely dry as of late. The drought conditions do continue. You know, we did see some rain to help those drought conditions, but now, once again, it has returned. For tonight, look for partly cloudy skies, low around 72. And for tomorrow, we'll see sunny skies and a slight chance for an afternoon shower or a thunderstorm with a high near 94. Let's try that phone line again. Swap Shop 1050. Good morning, you're on the air. All right, hello, Swap Shop 1050. Good morning, you're on the air.
1: Good morning.
0: Hey, good morning.
1: Is this a Swap Shop?
0: Yes, a Swap Shop 1050. Good morning, you're on the air.
1: Yes, I have an LG gas dryer for sale.
0: LG gas dryer, all right.
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0: All right, $175 on the LG gas dryer.
1: Yes, and the number, got a lot of static. I can't really hear you good.
0: Yes, unfortunately, no. They've been doing a lot of work here, and I am doing my best as well. So we will keep our fingers crossed if we certainly can get any more items from you today. So we got the LG gas dryer, $175. Anything else this morning?
1: I can't hear you. Say that again.
0: I'm sorry. We'll have to end it here. That's all I can do. And unfortunately, I cannot hear caller. And so the LG gas dryer, $175. If you can hear us, please call us back and just continue with your number. I can hear you, but unfortunately the caller cannot hear me. So we will try the next line and move on. If we can't, then the Swap Shop will end. Swap Shop 1050, good morning, you're on the air. 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
2: Morning, how you doing this morning?
0: Hey, pretty good, and yourself?
2: Okay. If you don't mind, I'll get you to run on my items, partner.
0: All right. I would be happy to do that for you this morning. 919-200-2696.
2: Yes, sir. 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Garden tiller.
0: All right. A garden tiller?
2: Uh-huh. And if you get a chance, pay that 16 tons for me if you don't mind.
0: All right. I certainly will be glad to do that. So I'm going to take off that you are no longer looking for a sprayer, but you're looking or you have. Are you looking for or do you have a garden tiller?
2: Yeah, I got a garden tiller I want to sell, yeah.
0: Uh-huh. A garden tiller for sale.
2: Add the garden tiller and take off the sprayer.
0: Gotcha. All right.
2: All right. Yeah, I'm going to have the $175 for Gordon
0: Tiller,
2: best offer, and
0: you
2: just take out the
0: sprayer. All right, you've got it. Well, 919-200-2696, and we'll have 16 tons Tennessee Ernie Ford coming your way.
2: All right, I appreciate it. You have a good day, and I'll talk with you later.
0: All right, I hope you have a great day as well. Thanks a lot for your call. 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And I certainly do thank you for the song request as well, which was 16 Tons. Tennessee, Ernie Ford. And so I get that song request on right away for you this morning. Swap shop phone lines, they're open. 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We'll be taking your calls. 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There are no special events, but stick around. We will have Greatest Hits USA right after the swap shop this morning as we are counting down today. So if you have not checked out that before, be sure that you stick around after the swap shop today for Greatest Hits USA. And that'll run through 2 p.m. this afternoon. As we are counting down, take you back to 1975 and then count down the top five from 1965, all the hits, all the memories, and Chuck Matthews will be live here and taking the show through 2 p.m. this afternoon. He'll have all the fun facts and make it all come alive as well. That's Greatest Hits USA right after the swap shop this morning, so stick around for that. We are waiting for additional callers, 919-775-1050, if you have anything to buy, sell, trade, give away. 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
1: 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I could hear you just fine, but unfortunately, the caller cannot hear us. And so please just call us back with your number. I can hear you just fine. 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Dew point, it's up there, 74. So, you know, it's humid out there. Humidity is 93%. There's a lot of moisture in the air. It's going to be one of those afternoons when you walk outside, you just start sweating without doing anything. Well, the humidity, it's here to stay. And certainly it's going to be a warm afternoon today with a high near 93. Currently this morning, there's no rainfall and has not been quite a while here in the Sanford area. And certain spots have seen some showers over the past few days. But then there are other areas have not seen anything in almost two and a half weeks. And so certainly could use the rainfall, but unfortunately no good chances of rain in the forecast right on through this time next week. As we look through the extended forecast for Monday, and a very slight chance for an afternoon shower or a thunderstorm with a high near 95, so the heat is building for next week. The heat wave continues for Tuesday, sunny skies and hot with a high near 100. And for next Wednesday, sunny skies and very hot conditions, highs in the upper 90s. And so be sure that your air conditioner is in good working order. And also take precautions as well. Be sure that your pets have plenty of water outdoors next week. Take the sunscreen with you and find some shade, especially towards the middle of next week, Tuesday, Wednesday, Thursday. As we get towards the end of next week, next Friday, we'll see a chance of showers. And still, the heat is up there with a high near 96. 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
2: Good morning. Can you hear me?
1: I can hear you, yes. Go ahead.
2: Okay, you're...
1: Boy, oh boy. Well, it just is not working this morning. I'll tell you what, we have done our best. We will hopefully work on the problem and come back shortly. More Swap Shop after this.

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12: Yes, I'm looking for like a small Chihuahua puppy.
11: All right, looking for a small puppy, maybe a Chihuahua.
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11: I'm sorry, I'm a little bit delayed in typing.
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11: All right, unfortunately, I just cannot hear that. I apologize. And unfortunately, having technical difficulties this morning. My apologies. Caller's looking for Chihuahua. Unfortunately, I cannot hear that number on my end. And so we will have to end the calls for there this morning. But apologies for that as we work through some technical issues this morning. Swap Shop time now is 8:57 a.m. Our first caller this morning has a place to rent for $500 per month. Also, he's looking for size 10 wide shoes with no heels, an assortment of power tools, including chainsaws and weed eaters. $65, the best offer for all of it. 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Also, got a couple of dorm-size refrigerators. 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Your Swap Shop time now is 8:57 a.m. and certainly a beautiful start to the day down in the Sanford area. And we expect the nice weather to continue for this afternoon, but certainly it's going to be a hot one for today. We'll see sunny skies with a high near 93, and so the heat continues. And it certainly has been the case this summer. The hot weather is not gone. It's here to stay. And this afternoon, a 20% chance of afternoon shower or a thunderstorm. And so we'll keep our fingers crossed for those. But certainly very hot out there today. So take precautions for that as the heat index values climb as well. Near 100 degrees, the heat index values it'll feel this afternoon. Southwest winds 6 to 8 miles per hour today. For tonight, partly cloudy skies, low around 72. And for tomorrow, we'll see a slight chance of showers and thunderstorms in the afternoon. Sunny skies for the high near 94. And so again, very warm conditions today, also tomorrow as well. So be careful if you're out working, say doing yard work this afternoon. Again, very warm out there with a high near 93. The heat builds even further into next week. For Monday, sunny skies with a high near 95. Then for Tuesday and Wednesday, sunny skies and hot both days with highs near 100 degrees. And, of course, we are still in the middle of hurricane season. But as of right now, the National Hurricane Center notes that there are no storms. There is an area disturbance off the coast of Africa, so it's way far out there. It has a 20% chance of formation within the next 7 days. And so this tropical wave is moving off the coast of Africa. And so we'll keep an eye on that over the next week or so. Of course, right now in the middle of hurricane season, it's a time that we have to watch as we head into later this month, also September as well. But so far, the atmospheric conditions have kept any storms from forming. And so even though we could use some rain,
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11: there are certainly no tropical systems on the doorstep anytime soon. Right now, we'll pause for a break at the top of the hour, but there's a lot more on the way. Stay tuned.
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1: 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George here on the Swap Shop this morning. Unfortunately, our phone line's down, so we are working through some technical issues. If you try to call into the Swap Shop right now, it will not work. And so we will stay here and hopefully get that resolved very soon for you. In the meantime, the Swap Shop time now is 9:19 a.m. I'd like to tell you about some of the items that were called into the Swap Shop earlier in the week. And so be sure that you check out our website as well at wwgpradio.com. I'd like to let you know that today there is a yard sale happening. Looks like this yard sale was yesterday, so apologies on that. I do not see any yard sales. I look back through the listings that are happening today. So, unfortunately, it looks like none of those to get on for you, but I'd like to mention some other things called into the broadcast yesterday. And just a reminder, the Jonesboro Heights Baptist Church is going to be having a blood drive. That's going to be coming up on August the 20th from 1:30 until 6 at the McDowell Hall. So be sure that you mark your calendars for that event. Again, that's the Jonesboro Heights Baptist Church having a blood drive August 20th. It'll be from 1:30 until 6. That's at the McDowell Hall. And so do mark your calendars for that. Our broadcast this morning is brought to you by our friends right here in Sanford at the UPS store. And so if you need a notary but you can't find one today, well, you're in luck. The UPS store in Sanford, right here in Tramway, has you covered 7 days a week. They handle all of your postal needs. Also, the UPS postage books of stamps and also certified mail. It's right here in Tramway. And right aside all of their shipping services as well. So, you know, if you have a package to ship, the UPS store will make it easy for you. Walk right in. I've been in there, and you will be in and out in no time. They are certainly great folks in there, and very fast and efficient as well. 2230 Jefferson Davis Highway right here in Tramway. And they will take care of it all for you. If you have any questions about their services there, the UPS store, as well as those notary services as well. 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Well, they certainly can. UPS store at Tramway, call 919-292-1004 if you have any questions. Again, that's 919-292-1004. Also, visit the UPS store. Again, right here in Tramway, 2230 Jefferson Davis Highway, right here in Tramway. We certainly thank our friends here in Sanford at the UPS store. Be sure you stop and see them today. And they will certainly handle all of your postal needs. Again, as the heat wave is here, the heat continues. Just a reminder that kids and heat do not mix. And WWGP reminds parents that kids overheat faster than adults. And also, they may not tell you that they feel sick. And so limit their outdoor playtime. And especially this afternoon when temperatures in their 90, in the 90s, and also next week when temperatures will be near 100. And so again, do take precautions. Again, kids may not tell you when they're sick. Make sure they're drinking water constantly, not just juice or sports drinks. And also watch for signs of heat exhaustion, which may include heavy sweating, weakness, pale skin, nausea as well. And so when in doubt, bring the kids inside. And so WWGP is here looking out for your family and also adults as well. Be sure that you take precautions out there. So, you know, if you become heat exhaustion, that can take days to overcome. You may feel symptoms of the heat exhaustion for days. It doesn't just go away overnight. And then you get back out in the heat the next day. It's hard to overcome. And certainly can make you feel very bad. So drink plenty of water. And certainly wear a hat. Also sunscreen. Do not forget that as well. And also outdoor pets. Be sure that they have plenty of water. Not every pet can live indoors, and certainly do understand that. And so, again, give them plenty of water, those pets outdoors, and take care of them. Hopefully find some shade as well out of the sun. during the next week when temperatures, again, certainly will be very warm this afternoon in the 90s and next week near 100. So again, the swap shop here, unfortunately, our phone line is down this morning. Cannot take your calls. Apologies for that. But I would like to mention some additional items called into the broadcast yesterday. That includes a stair step exercise machine, $50. Also a treadmill for $50. And a wing back chair for $25. Called 910-709-0240. Again, that includes a stair step exercise machine for $50, a treadmill for $50, and a wing back chair for $25. Call 910-709-0240. Today, also, I'd like to mention as well, we have a caller that's looking for a cutter gearbox for a bush hog. Again, they're looking for a cutter gearbox for a bush hog in addition to that, the bush hog, and then also pressure washers. Any questions about these items? Again, looking for a cutter gearbox for a bush hog, also the pressure washers. Any questions about the bush hog, pressure washers as well? 919-770-6922. Again, that's 919-770-6922. Today, also have a caller with the DeWalt saw for sale for $40, a seed spreader for $20, a DeWalt palm sander for $15, and a track bed liner for $25. Call 919-478-7944. Again, that's 919-478-7944. Today as well, actually this is yesterday, this listing is the old railroad tools, also light new Whirlpool washing machine. In addition to hand tools, also air guns, one of those on a stand that swivels like a machine gun, and also two air rifles, 910-651-8929. Okay, that's 910-651-8929. And just a reminder, our phone lines are down, so unfortunately I cannot take your calls this morning. We have some technical issues that we are working through, so if you call the swap shop, unfortunately I cannot take your calls. Broadcast this morning brought to you by our friends here in Sanford at the Landmark One Stop Restaurant. They are your local favorite. They are also your destination for your morning biscuit fix, 1949 South Horner Boulevard here in Sanford. 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And, of course, that makes it a Sanford favorite. They're open 6 until 1 o'clock Tuesday through Saturday. 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Tell them you heard about it right here on the GP Swap Shop. Maybe even the Saturday morning edition of the Swap Shop. That'd be great as well. Would appreciate that. Friends here in Sanford at the Landmark One Stop Restaurant, stop in and get the best biscuits around today, 1949 South Horner Boulevard in Sanford. 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Stay tuned.
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Super Insight, WWGP, George here on the Swap Shop this morning. Again, unfortunately, our phone lines are down. Still cannot take your calls this morning. But we are here and hopefully have that resolved for Monday. Your Swap Shop time now is 9:39 a.m. Outside now in the Sanford area. What a beautiful start to the day, to the weekend here in the Sanford area. And the nice weather continues for this afternoon. We'll see sunny skies with a high near 93. A 20% chance of a shower or a thunderstorm this afternoon. But take precautions if you'll be out and about this afternoon as heat index values climb near 100 degrees. It'll feel like for this afternoon. Light winds out of the southwest today, so if you're headed out and about maybe this morning to the farmer's market in downtown Sanford, well, certainly nice weather for that, but very warm today as the heat, humidity and the dew point, they're up there. Currently, it feels like 87 degrees outside down the Sanford area. Temperature near 81, and for this afternoon, again, sunny skies with a high near 93. And the heat builds as we get into next week. For tomorrow, however, we'll see very warm conditions as well. Sunny skies with a high near 94. And then for Monday, we'll see sunny skies with a high near 95. Then Tuesday, Wednesday, Thursday of next week, temperatures hot, near 100 degrees both days. And so take precautions of the heat if you're out and about this weekend into next week as well. Unfortunately, no good chances of rain in sight either. Now, this afternoon, 20% chance of rain in the forecast. And so we'll keep our fingers crossed that we'll see some showers across the area. The same chance for tomorrow is 20%. And then for Monday, 20% chance as well. You know, this past week, the National Weather Service had forecast good chances for rain. And some folks saw it and some folks didn't. That's just how the summer pattern is. Those showers and thunderstorms, they pop up. And they miss some areas completely. So there are folks around the Sanford area that have not seen rain in about 2.5 weeks. And so while that's hard to believe, certainly there are spots that have missed out on the rain entirely. But hopefully the pattern will change very soon. But for at least the next week or so, very hot and dry will certainly be the story into the week ahead. And be sure you check out our website this morning. That's at wwgpradio.com. Now, although we did have one caller today that is looking for a place to rent $500 per month, he is also looking for size 10 wide shoes with no heels. And in addition to that, has an assortment of power tools, including chainsaws and weed eaters. $65, the best offer for all of it. 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

Super, it's WWGP George here. Our Swap Chop phone lines are down this morning, so unfortunately cannot take your calls. But we will hope to resolve that by Monday. So be sure that you tune in starting Monday with Mr. John Mann, of course. The Swap Chop runs Monday through Friday, 8 until noon. Saturdays, 8 until 11. Again, I hope working on the phone issue and certainly hope that is resolved by next week. Your Swap Shop time now is 10:05 a.m. and certainly now in the Sanford area. What a beautiful start to the day. Sunny skies now. The current temperature is 83 degrees. It feels like 90 already, and the humidity is 80%. Light winds out of the south this morning. It's going to be a hot one today. And so drink plenty of water. Find some shade out there this afternoon with a high near 93. For tonight, partly cloudy skies, the low around 72. Then for tomorrow, more of the same. Much like today, sunny skies with a high near 95. So again, very hot this weekend. The heat builds even more next week. By midweek, we'll see temperatures near 100 degrees. And so the heat wave continues. Certainly has been the theme of this summer. Unfortunately, no good chances for rain in the forecast either. While there'll be a few widely scattered showers and thunderstorms this afternoon, we'll keep our fingers crossed for those. Right now, back to the music. 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

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George here on the Swap Shop this morning. Unfortunately, our Swap Shop phone lines, they're still down, but we are quickly working on the problem, and we will be back with you again on Monday, of course. Mr. John Mann will be back here on Monday. The Swap Shop runs Monday through Friday, 8 till noon, Saturdays, 8 till 11. And so certainly thank you for joining us here on the Swap Shop WWGP 95.1 FM this morning as we play more of the greatest hits of the 60s, 70s, and more.

0: 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Bobby Day, welcome back into the Swap Shop here, 95.1 FM, AM 1050. And again, our Swap Shop phone lines, they're down right now. Unfortunately, cannot take any more of your calls this morning, but we are certainly working on the problem, and we'll be back with you again for Monday. Your Swap Shop time now is 10:36 a.m., and outside now on the Sanford here, it's a warm start to the day, 84 degrees. It feels like 94 already. The humidity, it's up there as well, 77 degrees for this afternoon. We'll see sunny skies with a high near 93. Now, there is a 20% chance of a shower or a thunderstorm. Certainly has been very dry as of late, so we will keep our fingers crossed that some of those showers and thunderstorms do appear in our area this afternoon. Has been quite dry. And for tonight, partly cloudy skies, low around 72. And for tomorrow, copy and paste of today, sunny skies with a high near 95 and a very slight chance for an afternoon shower or a thunderstorm. Now, as we get into the start of next week for Tuesday, Wednesday, Thursday of next week, very hot conditions, highs near 100 degrees, sunny skies those days. And really, I do not see a great chance of rain in the forecast as I look through the next 7 days. And so if you have not seen any rain as of late, well, the dry conditions are here to stick around for the next. That's Bricks and Minifix, 830 Spring Lane. 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
0: 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George here on this morning, WWGP. Stay tuned to WWGP this afternoon. Coming up in about 15 minutes from now, we'll have Greatest Hits USA. It's Chuck Matthews as he'll take it away for us this morning, counting down. And so we hope you'll stay tuned. Chuck will be here until about 2 p.m. this afternoon with his show, Greatest Hits USA. So looking forward to the show this morning, of course, as we begin to count down. Take you back to 1975, and then also counting down the top five from 1965. All the hits, all the memories, plus Chuck will have the fun facts and make it all come alive as well. It's playing America's favorites, greatest hits, USA, right here on AM 1050 WWGP and 95.1 FM. Otherwise, after Greatest Hits USA, there are no special events this afternoon here on WWGP. But we hope you will keep your dial here tomorrow, of course, as we have a busy day on WWGP, which includes the First Baptist Church service at 11 a.m. That'll be followed by NASCAR, the NASCAR Cup Series from Iowa Motor Speedway. It all starts at 2:30 p.m. The drivers will get the green flag starting at 2:30 p.m., so be sure you tune in for that. Meanwhile, over on 105.5 FM, tune in for Miracle Baptist Church, live in the studio, Pastor Jeff at 9 a.m., followed by Jonesboro Heights Baptist Church at 11. After that, the Beach Music Man himself arrives, Johnny Miller, the Johnny Miller Beach and Oldie Show at 1 p.m. tomorrow afternoon. And then after that, Big John's Beach. If you've never tuned into our great lineup of Beach Music, well, tomorrow will be the perfect day for that. Get your radios out starting at 1 p.m. tomorrow afternoon. Again, it all starts with the Johnny Miller Beach and Oldie Show at 1 p.m. Followed by Big John's Beach Party at 3. And then after that, the Beach Music Countdown begins starting at 6 p.m. tomorrow evening. And so it's going to be a great day. And we certainly do hope that you tune in to that starting at 1 p.m. tomorrow afternoon for the, again, the great lineup of Beach Music right here. Also, as mentioned, the NASCAR Cup Series, Iowa Speedway for tomorrow. And that comes as William Byron eyes a second Iowa victory. And so we'll see how that all pans out starting at 2:30 p.m. tomorrow afternoon. Drivers getting the green flag. Meanwhile, the Raleigh Auto Parts Series is racing this afternoon at the Iowa Speedway as well. That's at 5 p.m. We'll be broadcasting the CW. The NASCAR Craftsman Truck Series is off and returns later. But again, the NASCAR Raleigh Auto Parts Series, 5 p.m. this afternoon, Iowa Speedway. That will not be here on WWGP, but again, the Cup Series race will be starting at 2:30 p.m. tomorrow afternoon. And this afternoon's Raleigh Auto Parts Series race will be broadcast on the CW here in the Sanford area. That's 22.1. And tomorrow's Cup race will be broadcast on USA. And so we'll see how the NASCAR Cup Series point standings change again after an off weekend last weekend for the series. And taking a look at the current standings for the NASCAR Cup Series. Denny Hamlin, the NASCAR Cup Series points leader. He's been in command for quite a while now. Certainly having one of his best years ever. Followed by Tyler Reddick, Ryan Blaney, and also Ty Gibbs rounding out the top four. Carson Hocevar has moved up two positions, now is in fifth. And so really a couple of surprises there this year. Ty Gibbs in fourth. He has had dismal years in the past. Certainly is running better. And, of course, newcomer Carson Hocevar. He's been around a couple of years, but certainly is new to the top of the standings. He is, again, currently in fifth now, has moved up two spots as of late. Chase Elliott in the sixth position now, followed by Chase Briscoe, Kyle Larson, Chris Buescher, and Christopher Bell rounding out the top 10 of the NASCAR Cup Series point standings now. But I'm sure the standings are sure to change after the race tomorrow for the Cup Series. And you can hear it live here on WWGP starting at 2:30 p.m. tomorrow afternoon. That does it for our broadcast this morning. Again, we are working diligently to repair our phone lines, and we'll have that back for you on Monday with Mr. John Mann, of course. And so have a wonderful rest of the weekend. Enjoy the nice weather again this afternoon. Sunny skies with a high near 93. And more of the same tomorrow with highs in the mid-90s and a hot week ahead as well. Until next time, stay safe and stay well.

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0: country. That's Pablo Cruz from 77, who 2 years later would break Elvis Presley's attendance record at the Sahara Tahoe in Lake Tahoe, Nevada, and become the first rock band to play a casino showroom. That's what you're gonna do. Playing America's favorites, I'm Chuck Matthews on Greatest Hits USA. Once again, welcome to our three-hour musical mind excursion. Coming up on today's show, we'll be counting around the American charts for the first week in August. I'll be taking your request at 855-USA-HITS. In the second hour, I'll go back to 1971 and to finish off a top five countdown from 1966.
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0: Kicking things off at number 10 out of Cincinnati, the Isley Brothers, with a tune that the Beatles picked up for their act in Germany and then laid down on vinyl for the first album called Please Please Me. Here's Twist and Shout.
3: Shake it!

0: and shout number 10, the Isley Brothers on Greatest Hits USA. 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
1: At number 17, that was Dean Friedman from 77 with a song that mentions a whole bunch of places around New York City. That's Ariel. Next up on Greatest Hits USA, The Strange Loves, with a tune that was originally going to be a cover of a Bo Diddley record, but by the time they went through it, it had all new lyrics. From 65, here's I Want Candy.

0: dropping down from number three, it's Barry Manilow from 77, who is back in Las Vegas for numerous weekends through December. That's Looks Like We Made It. 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Coming up next, there was a lawsuit, plus I've got the birthday bunch.
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2: It's an experience that soldier will never forget for the rest of his life. That's what the USO does.
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4: 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These are memories that we'll have forever.
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At number 13, that's Chicago with a 74 encore, with the first song written by trumpeter Lee Lunane to make an album. That's Call on Me. Next on Greatest Hits USA, the group Pacific Gas and Electric. At least that was the name of the group when they recorded this song. With the success of this one-hit wonder, the California Electric Company put the kibosh on the use of the name. From 1970,

was Melissa Manchester, Midnight Blue, number 8 this week. It's now time for the birthday bunch. Here we go. Yay! Here are some birthdays for this week in August. On the 2nd is Edward Patton. He was one of the Pips with Gladys Knight and Andrew Gold. Thank you for being a friend. On August 3rd, we have singer Beverly Lee. She was part of the Shirelles and Tony Bennett. He left his heart in San Francisco. On August 5, it's Rick Derringer. He was the lead singer on Hang On Sloopy. And Samantha Sang. She gave you Emotion, written by the Bee Gees. And last on August 7th, it's BJ Thomas, who's a 5-time Grammy winner and has sold over 70 million records. This was the big one from the winner of 69. It's Hooked on a Feeling on Greatest Hits USA.

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0: was TC, Tony Camillo from 75, who stole a line from JJ on Good Times. That's dynamite. Next up on Greatest Hits USA, I've got one from the Bay City Rollers. 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

0: granddaughter Remy here in the studio watching me do the show. Say hi, Rem.
1: Hi.
0: There you go. A new DJ in the making. And number nine, the Bay City Rollers from 77. It's now that time to pick up the phone and call us on our nationwide toll-free hotline. Here comes the number.
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0: Who's on the phone?
3: Carolyn from Stanisville, Virginia. I wish it would rain by the Temptations with David Ruffin on lead. Thank you.

0: 23, the Dwight Twilley Band from 75, who came out of Tulsa, Oklahoma with their debut single, but then hit a brick wall after their label, Shelter Records, wound up in a lawsuit between the two owners and collapsed. That's I'm on Fire. Coming up next hour on Greatest Hits USA, there were 600,000 people, plus there was a 90-day freeze. Stay tuned. 1971 is next.
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0: First rejected by Stax Records in Memphis, but they released it a few months later. That's Mr. Big Stuff.
1: 1971.
0: Playing America's favorites, I'm Mr. Music Chuck Matthews on Greatest Hits USA. Next up, we've got Rob Grill, who said the Grassroots hold the all-time attendance record for a one-act U.S. concert audience of 600,000 people on July 4th, 1982 in Washington, D.C.

going back in the alley. And I kept rolling them seven and winning all them pots. My luck was so good I could do no wrong. I just kept on rolling and controlling them bone. Finally they just threw up their hand and said, when you hot, you hot. I said, yeah.

the summer of 71, Atlanta GA native Jerry Reed, who picked up a Grammy Award for Best Male Country Vocal. That's when you're hot, you're hot. Next up on Greatest Hits USA, Tommy James, who said the song began with a bass, drums, and guitar, which then became loops of tape that lasted for 3 minutes. Here's Dragging the Line.

2, 1, 2, 3,

0: to a few weeks ago, the Carpenters were the song that was turned down by the Fifth Dimension. That's Rainy Days and Mondays. Coming up next on Greatest Hits USA, it's the real thing. Plus, they were riding on the moon.
1: 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It's a journey. And every step along the way, the USO is there.
2: It's an experience that that soldier will never forget for the rest of his life. 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

Number 16, The Fortunes, who sang the 1969 version of It's the Real Thing for Coca-Cola. Next up on Greatest Hits USA, we've got John Denver with a song that everyone was singing at the World Cup. Here's Take Me Home, Country Roads. Almost.

number one this week, the Bee Gees with How Can You Mend a Broken Heart on Greatest Hits USA. It's August 1971. Here are the headlines. From NASA, Apollo 15 reports A-OK on the moon as the astronauts David Scott and James Irwin take a ride in the first lunar rover, which allowed the crew to bring back 170 pounds of collected moon rocks. And from Washington, President Nixon announces a 90-day freeze on wages, prices, and rents as he tries to reel in the inflation rate, which has grown to 4.7%. And from California, three prison guards are killed along with three inmates in San Quentin Prison after black militant George Jackson tries to escape out of the prison. It's later disclosed that Jackson had a gun hidden in his afro. And down on Wall Street, women's lib protesters try to shut down the American Stock Exchange and then parade up Fifth Avenue on what they called Women's Rights Day. In celebrity news, George Harrison, Ringo Starr, and Bob Dylan star in what would be known as the Concerts for Bangladesh. The event took place in New York City's Madison Square Garden and raised close to $250,000. And in the NFL, the New York Football Giants announced they're going across the river to New Jersey, where a brand new Meadowlands Stadium is going to be built. And on Saturday morning, it was the girls who came to the rescue. It's Josie and the Pussycats on

0: 1988, that was the beginning of the end, whose band name somehow predicted that they would become a one-hit wonder. That's Funky Nassau. Coming up next on Greatest Hits USA, they ditched the outfits, plus he didn't know the word. Stay tuned as 1971 continues.
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Number six, Paul Revere and the Raiders, who by the time that single came out had ditched the Revolutionary War outfits. That's Indian Reservation. Next up on Greatest Hits USA, Marvelous Marvin Gaye, who wrote this song about the ecology. Now, according to the book Trouble Man, The Life and Death of Marvin Gaye, Berry Gordy did not know the word ecology or what it meant. When he first heard the song, it had to be explained to him. At number nine, it's Mercy, Mercy Me. Whoa.

0: Number 8, that's Freda Payne, who began as a big band jazz singer when she was 14. That's Bring the Boys Home. Well, that finishes our look in the 71 Music Vault. Coming up next hour on Greatest Hits USA, he found himself in pajamas. Plus, I've got the top 5 countdown for this week in 1966.
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0: Playing America's favorites, I'm Mr. Music Chuck Matthews on Greatest Hits USA. Next up, Peter Frampton, who found himself in pajamas on the cover of his 77 album. On A&M Records, it's I'm In You.

Hi, everybody. This is Pepe Cardona from Alive and Kicking. And I'm proud to introduce my million-selling gold record and top five hit, Tighter and Tighter, right here on Greatest Hits U.S.

0: Straight, alive and kicking from 1970. It's now time to light up the phones from coast to coast. Just dial this number. 855-USA-HITS. Who's on the phone?
1: Hi, this is John Katarski from Crystal Lake, Illinois. And I'd love to hear Bad Time to Be in Love by Grand Funk.

0: 12. That was the Rascals from 67. Founding member Felix Cavallari said he went to Syracuse University in upstate New York, where his classmate was the legendary Lou Reed. Did you make any quests yet? 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Coming up next, I've got a lost hit from the Electric Light Orchestra.
1: For our troops and their families, the military is more than a career. It's a journey. And every step along the way, the USO is there.
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0: was ELO from 78 with a song that was used in the opening ceremonies of the 2012 Summer Olympics. That's Mr. Blue Sky.
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0: 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Who would like to hear La Bamba by Richie Valens? 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

hometown superstar Stevie Wonder from 69, who co-wrote that song about his girlfriend that he was dating back in Lansing, Michigan. That's My Sharia Moore. Next up on Greatest Hits USA, we've got ABBA with a tune they originally recorded in Swedish. From 74, it's Waterloo.

0: 6, that was Jerry Rafferty from 78, who was going through many legal issues after the breakup of Steeler's Wheel. Often, he would stay at a friend's home in London. It was a small flat on Baker Street. Up next on Greatest Hits USA, I've got the top 5 countdown for this week in 1966.
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0: Kicking things off at number 5, the Rolling Stones, who were at the forefront of the British invasion and were identified with the rebellious counterculture of the 60s. Here's Mother's Little Helper.
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0: 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Here.

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0: Next on Greatest Hits USA, we've got the Trogs. Lead singer Reg Presley hated some of the lyrics in Wild Thing. That, of course, ended when the record went to number one. Yeah, money speaks volumes.
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0: 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Here's They're Coming to Take You Away. Ha ha, ho ho, hee hee.
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0: 2. That was Napoleon the 14th with a tune that sold over 1 million copies. That's They're Coming to Take You Away. I get told that all the time. Next on Greatest Hits USA, I've got the number one record for this week in 1966.
1: My name is Bobby. 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
0: Greatest Hits USA. It's now time for the biggest hit this week in 66. Here comes Sam the Sham and the Pharaohs with Little Red Riding Hood.
12: Number one.
13: Oh. Who's that I see walking in these woods? Why, it's Little Red Riding Hood.

0: number one this week, Sam the Sham and the Pharaohs from 1966 with Little Red Riding Hood.
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0: Hey, coming up next weekend, we'll be taking more of your requests. In hour two, we'll set the flux capacitor for 1968. And to finish off, a top five countdown from 1974. Until then, it's been a hoot, I gotta scoot. Remember, do what you want, dig what you do, cause baby, that's what life is all about. Have a great week. Adios.
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0: I just need the air, baby, and your love. That's everything. That's my survival kit. Those are the Hollies. This is Bill Knight playing the greatest hits of the 60s, 70s, and more with the Bee Gees on standby for
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0: Like to get to know you, but you seem to be busy every day of the week. Why is that? Spanky and her gang, this is Bill Knight. Glad to be here with you. 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

0: The fabulous voice of Jim Croce there, and what a great songwriter, too. That is Operator. Ask your grandparents what a telephone operator is if you don't know. All right, I got Neil Diamond coming up, Four Tops and Badfinger for you right after this.
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0: Neil Diamond, Forever in Blue Jeans, and I'm with you on that one. That's my uniform, T-shirt, and blue jeans. Here we are, this is Kelly. Good to have you along on this Saturday. We got 3 degrees. The Sir Douglas Quintet and the Tempting Temptations right after this.
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Maybe they weren't such a big deal at that time. Who knows? Hey, this is Kelly. We got a Saturday going on here with Fleetwood Mac.

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0: Beautiful song from Elton John there. That is Tiny Dancer. Appreciate you calling for that one. CSN, Monkees, and Blue Swede all coming up right after this.
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0: Sound of Laurel Canyon, Los Angeles in the 1970s. That was one of the bands that lived there. Crosby, Stills, and Nash. Well, good to have you here on this Saturday. We're going to take you on down the highway here with America. We got Supremes and Beatles for you coming up right after this.
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Anybody got any Kodachrome left in the house anywhere? I don't know. That's Paul Simon. It's a Saturday. This is Kelly here with you with the Zombies.

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0: Sometimes these things can go on for very, very long. That's the essence of that song. That is Ace. All right, the great, late Jerry Rafferty is up next for us right here.
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0: That Phil Spector wall of sound that made the Righteous Brothers what they were. That's some Unchained Melody here on this Saturday. All right, we're going to get into some Rolling Stones, Electric Light Orchestra, and the great Percy Sledge. All up next.
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0: That was a big slow dance number when I was in high school. Percy Sledge, when a man loves a woman. All right, Starbucks coming up. I had a request for James Brown. We're going to do the King of Soul right there and Harry Chapin, too, right after this.
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1: Oh! Who's that I see walking in these woods? Why, it's Little Red Riding Hood.

The Reverend Al Green there, and tired of being alone. This is Kelly, good to have you along here on this Saturday. And the band that used to be on that ABC show In Concert, it seemed like every Friday, the one and only Rare Earth.

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0: One of those big soundtrack hits from the movie To Serve With Love. That is Lulu. I'm Kelly. I'm really appreciating you being right where you are, and I'm going to take care of you with Edison Lighthouse, Temptations, and Kenny Loggins, Jimmy Messina up next.
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0: I think today a lot of the moms can dance. They can do more than that, too. Kenny Long is Jimmy Messina here. We got Bee Gees coming up. Derek and LTD right after this.
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0: It's a good feeling back in love again. LTD captured that one. We got some Fleetwood Mac coming up for you. Stevie Wonder and the one and only Elvis all straight
1: ahead.
0: Here's
1: 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The government is over $38 trillion in debt, which means the IRS isn't slowing down. And the tax code is complex and unforgiving. 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

0: Big hit there from the Turtles back in the day and Happy Together. All righty, we're going to get around with some Beach Boys and Chic with some Good Times. You hang on.
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0: A lot of people put this in their top five from this era. I'm certainly one of them, Dobie Gray, and that is Drift Away. This is Kelly hanging with you here on this Saturday. We got Jackson 5, Rascals, and great John Lennon coming up right after
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0: We need this song more than ever right now. That is John Lennon. Hey, this is Kelly. Thank you so much. I'll catch you again tomorrow afternoon. We got you, so you don't have to go anywhere. Doobie Brothers, Supertramp from Chicago, all coming up next.
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